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1: Do you feel like the earth is falling apart?
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